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0: on the year. One last night en route to a showman of the night nod from us. He's joined to the field by Dustin Baber, the designated fielder, who will not hit, but will play second base tonight. Chase Acuff leads the squad with 115 trick plays on the year. You see stars next to his name and Brett Helton's name. That designates they will be All-Stars come the end of October when the All-Stars take on the Rising Stars at Grayson Stadium. Bronson Ballhome catches, and he catches for that man, 6'3". 215 pounds of twisted steel and sex appeal. It is Brett Helton, the Greek god of MPI. Well, the MPI has gone up this year to 5 minutes and 7 seconds. You see those 103 innings. When he finishes tonight, he will lead the party animals in innings pitched. At least that's his goal, to possibly go complete game, which he's done against Indianapolis before. And across the way, there they are. Those clowns.
1: Virtually the same lineup that Brett Helton threw that complete game against Joe Gray Jr. Right up there at the top. Two of your next three are made up of All-Stars. Jackie Bradley, three are made up of All-Stars. Jackie Bradley Jr. and Joel Lytle. Don't sleep on Dale Francis, sitting just under 370 with that batting average. Nico Holsizer, one of the most feared home run hitters in the sport. Third on the tour, and he hits seventh for this Clowns lineup. Waiting for one more avalanche to come in as the road team. The Clowns have done it against this Party Animals team all season long. Partner, we are set up for a real good one in Cleveland.
0: All right, let's do it. Bronson Ballhome has the attention of 35,000.
2: Just sold out at MLB Stadium! This makes you Party Animals for life, or as we like to call PA4L. Before we start this game, we're going to split this stadium up into two halves. This left side and the left field side, after the drums, is going to say PA, and this side will say 4L. Here we go. PA.
3: AJ Kershaw, AJ, this place sounds ready to get this party started.
4: My thoughts exactly. Cleveland, the moment you have been waiting for has arrived. It is time to kick off the greatest party in sports. We're going to start that patented banana ball 2-hour time limit clock. And to do that, we're going to count it down. But instead of zero, I need each and every one of you to yell, start the party, as loud as you can. Let's count it down. 3, 2, 1. Showtime!
0: Let's play banana ball from the city that inspired Superman. Cleveland, Ohio, the home of the Guardians. It's Helton on Gray Jr. And we are underway in the Midwest. And first pitch swinging, a single for the Indianapolis Clowns.
1: One of the big reasons why Joe Gray Jr. is in that top spot, he does not want to wait around. And he shows you why on the very first pitch of the show.
0: To Jackie Bradley Jr., pride of Richmond, Virginia. Former Major League Baseball All-Star, two-time World Series champion, last appeared in 2023 for the Kansas City Royals. And here he is, right back in a big league stadium where he played some pivotal moments in his career.
1: Yeah, I hate to tell Jackie this, but in, you know, win or go home games, so to speak, two playoff games than what we had last night, he's 0-3 here at this beautiful ballpark, but he'd tell me how much he loves playing here.
0: Swan to second, in time for the out, dropped on the transfer by Acuff, but a trick play for the Party Animals, lead runner down, and JBJ takes first base, the fielder's choice.
1: All rocket from Jason Swan down to second. Joe Gray Jr. has been one of the best base runners for the Clowns, if not the whole sport.

0: Can I have your attention, please? It turns out some people don't think so highly of the work we've done this year. You know, I've put this team together with a lot of familiar faces to win the BBCL championship. Maybe they were right. Maybe we don't have it.
1: Well, there's only one thing left to do. Let's win the whole damn thing!
2: Guys, we're about to play you. We're sharing the same locker room. What the f***?
3: These two teams, it's still quite the heated rivalry budding in Banana Ball. The Party Animals and the Indianapolis Clowns, despite the fact the Clowns are out of the playoffs, they want to play spoiler tonight. He is Cameron Stewart. Drake Toll with you live from the Rage Cage and live on Bally Sports tonight. Cam, the Party Animals win and they're in the postseason. The Clowns want to keep that from happening just for sport.
4: Yeah, why not? And it really is that simple. You know, we're in the win now mode. It feels like the Party Animals have been that way the last couple of weeks, but easy as you get tonight. You win, you are in this dance. And like they talked about post-show last night, no one wants to see him once you get to October the way they've done it the last couple of years.
3: Yep. It's the Party Animals who are defending champions in the sport of Banana Ball and on the final day of the regular season are still fighting for a spot. It's that four seed of the four teams that make the Banana Ball Championship League postseason. All right, stage is set. MLB Park, the Party Animals and Indianapolis Clowns. Let's introduce you to the defense in the black and pink as we are now less than 3 minutes away from first pitch. And in center field, let's start right there. The man who paces the outfield in this contest in trick plays, Rhys Hampton, had 53 on the year. One last night en route to a showman of the night nod from us. He's joined in the field by Dustin Baber, the designated fielder who will not hit but will play second base tonight. Chase Acuff leads the squad with 115 trick plays on the year. You see stars next to his name and Brett Helton's name. That designates they will be All-Stars come the end of October when the All-Stars take on the Rising Stars at Grayson Stadium. Bronson Ballhom catches, and he catches for that man, 6'3". 215 pounds of twisted steel and sex appeal. It is Brett Helton, the Greek god of MPI. Well, the MPI has gone up this year to 5 minutes and 7 seconds. You see those 103 innings. When he finishes tonight, he will lead the Party Animals in innings pitched. At least that's his goal, to possibly go complete game, which he's done against Indianapolis before. And across the way, there they are. Those Clowns.
4: Virtually the same lineup that Brett Helton threw that complete game against Joe Gray Jr. Right up there at the top. Two of your next three are made up of All-Stars. Jackie Bradley Jr. and Joel Lytle. Don't sleep on Dale Francis, sitting just under 370 with that batting average. Nico Holsizer, one of the most feared home run hitters in the sport. Third on the tour, and he hits seventh for this Clowns lineup. Waiting for one more avalanche to come in as the road team. The Clowns have done it against this Party Animals team all season long. Partner, we are set up for a real good one in Cleveland.
3: All right, let's do it. Bronson Ballhom has the attention of 35,000.
5: Just sold out at MLB Stadium! This makes you Party Animals for life, or as we like to call PA4L. Before we start this game, we're gonna split this stadium up into two halves. This left side and the left field side after the drums is gonna say PA, and this side will say 4L. Here we go. PA.
6: 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AJ, this place sounds ready to get this party started.
7: My thoughts exactly. Cleveland, the moment you have been waiting for has arrived. It is time to kick off the greatest party in sports. We're going to start that patented banana ball two-hour time limit clock. And to do that, we're going to count it down. But instead of zero, I need each and every one of you to yell, start the party as loud as you can. Let's count it down. 3, 2, 1. Showtime!
3: Let's play banana ball from the city that inspired Superman. Cleveland, Ohio, the home of the Guardians. It's Helton on Gray Jr. And we are underway in the Midwest. At first pitch, swinging a single for the Indianapolis Clouds.
4: One of the big reasons why Joe Gray Jr. is in that top spot, he does not want to wait around. And he shows you why on the very first pitch of the show.
3: To Jackie Bradley Jr. Pride of Richmond, Virginia. Former Major League Baseball All-Star, two-time World Series champion. Last appeared in 2023 for the Kansas City Royals. And here he is, right back in a big league stadium where he played some pivotal moments in his career.
4: Yeah, I hate to tell Jackie this, but in, you know, win or go home games, so to speak, two playoff games than what we had last night, he's 0-3 here at this beautiful ballpark, but he'd tell me how much he loves playing here.
3: Swan to second, in time for the out, dropped on the transfer by Acuff, but a trick play for the Party Animals. Lead runner down, and JBJ takes first base, the fielder's choice.
4: A rocket from Jason Swan down to second. Joe Gray Jr.'s been one of the best base runners for the Clowns, if not the whole sport, the last 2 months since he came back from injury. So you got to hurry that throw down there to get him. The guys at the top of this order for the Clowns, all excellent base runners, including this guy at the plate, Bobby Ladde.
3: Helton's got him in a 1-1 for day last night. It was 2-for-3 and worked a ball four sprint. Fans can't come up with this foul ball. Every foul ball caught cleanly will result in an out as Helton gets strikeout number one. Swing and a miss for Ladde. And it's time for a little red light, green light.
4: Drake, I just love the energy the Party Animals bring, man. I know I'm the Clowns guy, but their dance moves, unbelievable. The energy that someone like Rhett Helton brings, you just can't quantify it, man. Can't teach that. I was really hoping there'd be another red light so I could stop talking, but.
3: No, that's the only red light in red light, green light.
4: Didn't happen.
3: But it is Banana Ball's longest strikeout celebration. And Rhett Helton has one in his back pocket as he now faces Joe Lytle. With that, the Animals' goal is to put on the show, as you mentioned, as you filibustered.
4: Are you sure it's not to make me look bad?
3: Crowd's ready for it. This is a great contingent. On a Saturday night during football season, a hop, skip, and a jump from the campus of Ohio State.
4: Just Ohio State? The?
3: Swan. Tap the bag. Count it. Trick play. Party Animals get two of those in the first inning. Four up, three down. No damage done from the Indianapolis Clowns after a leadoff single. Swanee takes both of those trick plays for himself. Now let's see if the Indianapolis Clowns can replicate.
4: And here's how they're going to line up defensively, a team that has dramatically improved their trick play rate the last 2 months versus the first couple they played in banana ball. Jackie Bradley Jr., a huge part of that in center field, but the guy who is top five in trick play outs and trick play rate around any position around the league is that man at shortstop with 136 of them on the year. You get really three terrific middle infielders spread out across your infield. Jalen Vasquez at second, Kirkland Banks getting a rare start at third, and Carell Prime, the vet, over at first. Joe Lytle has thrown a man out on the base paths with a trick play. That's one of the five. And the man in the middle is Brett Maddox. 5'11" of pinpoint accuracy heaven. The former ER nurse, who is still certified, is surgical in the way that he operates for the Clowns all season long. Does not give out a ton of free passes. Also doesn't strike out a lot, but keeps these hitters off balance. He's coming at you about 86, 88, and knowing exactly where it's going. So after you face a guy like David Griffin with a big old sweeper and going 90-plus on the fastball, this is a guy who can throw you off quite a bit. Brett Maddox with the start for the Clowns against this Party Animals lineup that came to life a night ago.
3: 12 hits last night for the Black and Pink. They're led by John Howard Bobo. Big Bo, the rookie entertainment player that has worked his way into the starting lineup on the most important weekend of the season for the Party Animals. And a deserved nod. Last night, Bo was 0-for-3 but worked a sprint. And he has the confidence of the entire locker room. Those guys believe in John Howard Bobo, who was transparently brought here to rap. Not only does he rap, but he also rakes as Kirkland Banks goes between the legs. And Carell Prime cannot save him. John Howard Bobo. Round second, he stands on third. A trick play missed for Banks. And then Lytle ran into I can't tell. It looks like an entertainment player possibly for the Clowns that Lytle ran into down the right field line. That slowed up Lytle, who is, yeah, you're seeing the young man right there.
4: Walk it off. Walk it off.
3: It slowed up Lytle just enough from the catcher spot. Holsizer wasn't coming over from right field. And so with the ball landing in right field foul territory, Bobo took advantage. Animals are 90 feet away. What a snafu.
4: And yeah, after one pitch, you got a guy at third who can come home and trot home for a walk-off in the first inning, man.
3: By the way, the guy in the hat in the Clown's jersey, who the hell is that?
4: I got nothing for you, man.
3: Broken bat, Kirkland Banks. Fire to first. And we are now being told that's mascot security for Peanuts.
4: Whoa.
3: His job is to be the eyes and the ears of Peanuts. We might have to get mascot security for the mascot security to be the eyes and ears of the mascot security.
4: The not-so-secret service. I mean, Peanuts has got the ears department covered pretty well.
3: Chase Acuff, who can walk off the inning.
4: That's a tough one to walk off. Joe Lytle's coming in hot.
3: One. Toward the stands. In the stands and dropped.
4: Party Animals fan clapping that one off. Gotta wonder about the integrity of these fans.
3: 1-2. Great take from Chosen. Really strong pitch from Maddox. Two, two. Acuff, right field. Walk-off single. Three batters into the ball game. The Party Animals lead it. 1-0 over the Indianapolis Clowns. In a game they're treating as a must-win, the bats stay red hot. And Chosen, the three-hole Chase Acuff, does it for you. And that brings right back out to the mound the big man, Brett Helton. Brett Helton, is the first complete game in the sport since 2023. He did it all himself that night.
8: Well, with the
3: help of eight other defenders against the Indianapolis Clowns. And there he stands. Brett, it's good to see you.
9: Hi, guys. Great to see you.
3: I want to take you back to the two complete games you've thrown in 2026.
9: Yeah.
3: What worked in those, and will you do it again tonight?
9: Yeah, keeping the pitch count down and just being clean. And so, like, if you can do that, it saves your pitches, saves time, saves the innings, and, like, it just kind of keeps them on their heels. So if you can do that, you can control those things, then all of a sudden you can go deep.
3: He's got Dale Francis Jr., 5, 6, and 7 due up. Is this, in essence, a must-win game in a locker room?
9: Yeah, without a doubt. We knew the whole weekend. We knew, especially after last night. Going in today, that's the whole vibe. It's do or die.
3: You're just joining us. The Animals with a win would get the postseason. With a loss and a win from the Firefighters 1,000 miles away, it's the Firefighters that get in. So you might as well just win this one, right?
9: Yes, absolutely. Then we don't have to watch the game later. Here we go.
3: Toward the dugout.
9: Is it going to stay in? It looks like it. Swanee's there. Oh, baby! Hot dog!
3: Yeah, how underrated is Jason Swann as a fielder?
9: Dude, he's the best because he will run through a brick wall. There's a foul ball. Dugout doesn't matter. Net doesn't matter. Walls, he is ready to run through it and catch the ball.
4: Certainly saw that in Nashville, the way he runs the bases as well. Jason Swann, do anything for a W.
9: He is a beast. Dang. Get there, help! Run,
3: right
9: score,
3: field.
9: Run! No! Hey, that's it. No more. That's it.
3: The old roommate, Carell Prime.
9: The old and middle and current, new, all of the above.
4: How much do you guys talk about these ABs against each other?
9: We talk a lot. I mean, he talks about his strategies not against me, and then I also talk about it kind of against him. And it's fun because, like, he's a pro hitter with a pro approach, so it's like it's just playing chess. Because that at-bat was one thing, but the next at-bat could be something completely different. I started him off with a little free strike there. Fastball. I think he's probably going to want another fastball here, so I'm not going to do it. I don't want to go. There we go. I want a cutter here because. Here we go. Bad news. Broken bat single. Rats.
3: Holsizer into center.
9: See, I like that because I threw that drop-in curveball and he didn't even offer at it, so it's like, hey, he's probably looking for a heater. I didn't want to give him one second pitch. And so it's like, I'll throw the cutter, and it worked. Getting that broken bat, but, like, obviously a single is not what you want. But I do like that plan. And, like, right now, something's got to be on the ground. So, like, I'm thinking about going just heater first pitch, trying to be on the knees. And because that way, that's just as effective as anything else. But I got to be down. Or up for a foul ball.
3: Fans?
9: I do that a lot. But hey, that one worked. Up 0-1. I can do, he wants another fastball. I kind of like that. But this one, I really don't want to be a strike. Yeah, there we go. That's low like I wanted. I can kind of go anything here. I don't want to give it up. So Bronny wants another fastball. I don't know if I love that, but I'm going to commit to it, and I'm going to throw this really hard. Yeah! Woo! Hey-o. Hey-o. Oh, yeah. Oh, yeah. Oh, yeah. Sometimes when you commit to the pitch, it just works out, whether you throw it where you want it to or not. But that one I really wanted not in the zone. It was perfect that it was up and in. We got it.
3: Brett, I got to pause you. We'll pick you right back up in a second. As here come the Indianapolis Clowns and Jalen Vasquez.
4: Got a whole lineup here. Any number of these clowns could come to the plate here, Drake.
10: Do you recognize that out of any of these men?
11: I was in the coach's office, so I didn't see his face. But I heard him singing a song in batting practice.
10: Singing? Do you remember what song he was singing?
11: I think the song was, I Want It That Way.
10: Backstreet Boys? I'm familiar. Number one, can you start the opening of I Want It That Way?
12: Really? Okay. You are my fire.
10: Number two, pick up where I left off.
12: The one desire.
10: Now number three.
12: Believe.

0: out of way.
1: Chills. Number five, that's my hitter.
2: Brooklyn Nine-Nine?
3: Yeah, I want it that way.
2: All right, Brett, we're back.
4: Hi, guys. We're back.
2: Hey.
3: Backstreet Boys fan?
4: Yeah, of course. It's funny, though, those guys probably aren't going to be singers, you know?
3: You don't think so? You don't think Chris Burgess or Daniel Foster's got a future in that?
4: Well, everybody can sing. It's just whether they should, you know?
3: Mm, yeah, it's fair.
4: Dylan Heater here. Come on!
2: Minor league stadiums, high school stadiums, college stadiums. You think you play better in an MLB park, or it's all the same?
4: You know, I love adrenaline, and like using it appropriately is like the most important skill in baseball. And you just get that extra adrenaline with this many people in like a big, nice stadium like this. So I love it. It's just how you channel it. Come on, come on, come on. Yes, yes,
2: Ballard,
4: yes, yes.
2: At third. Mikey Shakira across the diamond.
4: I gotta, check this out. I'm going to go really fast. I got to. Let's go. I'm going.
2: Brett Helton has some swimming to do. Brett, the pleasure's ours.
4: I'm staying on. You guys can talk to me the whole way. Because guess
5: oh.
4: what?
5: Oh, good.
3: Very good.
5: Yeah, whatever, I don't mind that.
4: I am going to rip my shirt off, though, and I do have the mic, so this could be hilarious.
5: It's okay.
4: Yeah.
5: It's okay.
4: Oh,
5: I'll take, if you rip your shirt off, I'll be all right.
3: I'll be better than all right.
5: I'll make it happen. It's all right.
2: I feel like it's synchronized swimming is on its way.
5: Oh, it's been so long since we had this. Have you ever seen this, Cam?
3: Oh, yeah.
5: Oh, last game of the regular season.

0: even a tarpon. Is that Ashton Lansdell?
1: Middle.
0: They're communicating.
2: Gotta do it.
0: A dolphin's not a fish.
2: We typically can't understand the fish language.
0: We've never thought to mic them up. Oh.
2: You hear that, Animal Planet? All you gotta do is stick a mic on them.
0: What are PETA's thoughts on this? We aren't making them perform.
2: Yeesh.
0: I was referencing Holden, by the way.
2: Just saying it like Lois Griffin.
0: The pitcher for the party animals.
2: Oh ho! Hot. Yes, please.

0: Man, if I had to pay him back today for all the adult beverages he's bought me in my life, I would be very, very broke. As it looks like in left field, Dale Francis Jr. is cutting the hair of the left fielder, Brian Dansereau.
1: Look, he's a man of many talents. Splash life, can rap, he can hit, and he is the team barber.
0: So he's just going to cut his hair for the entire inning out there.
1: Certainly looks like it. He's got a quartet out there.
0: Foul ball lands idle. Are they singing?
1: Come on now.
0: The barbershop quartet is singing live in left field. Oh, shouldn't say it that way, should I? It's patented already.
1: Yep, don't do that. Oh, the lawyers are already calling you.
0: Jason Arn is shaking in his boots somewhere. Carell Prime, great play at first. Oh, and he throws it away from his pitcher, Brett Maddock. Mistakes, early mistakes. Yet it will be ruled a single by Tanner Thomas from our official statistician, Blake O'Hare, and surely Tanner will take that.
1: Yeah, I think so.
0: Brett will too, honestly.
1: Yeah, deep in the hole. It's been two tough plays. They're at first base, right? Carell Prime in that first batter of the game, trying to pick one out, ends up getting down the right field line, and then that play right there. It's a nice touch-up.
0: Very wrinkled shirts and really poorly put together barbershop
1: caps.
0: You
1: know, I don't like this. I don't like this.
0: What was our budget?
1: It's about the music, okay?
0: I love they didn't put a fake mustache on Flash. Very funny part of the bit is everyone else has an extremely gaudy mustache out there, except for Flash, who's it's just his real mustache. We should be clear. He is actually cutting his hair, by the way.
1: Yeah. And there's no one out there with a glove.
0: No.
1: So, well, Dansereau.
0: Except for Dansereau.
1: That's a safety hazard to get up that quickly.
0: Those canes are also really wobbly.
1: I was asked once during
0: much support from those.
1: I was asked once during a job interview what my biggest fear was. And without hesitation and without any irony, I said, the barbershop burning down when I'm in the middle of a haircut.
0: When what? Were you nine?
1: No. This was, I don't know, 4.5 months ago.
0: Your interview? No. No. Not for this job.
1: And then I said, my biggest fear is that we are, it's not that we are an inadequate, is that we are powerful beyond measure.
0: My biggest fear is fear itself would have been a really good. I'm not sure what Jesse would have done with that one.
1: Of course, I gave the fear speech to Coach Willie Carter. You see what I did there?
0: Yep.
1: It's all coming back full circle.
0: Coach Willie Carter is emotive.
1: I love Willie.
0: To the tune of millions of views on the internet, by the way.
1: What do we think Dansereau's getting there?
0: That's a little two on the sides.
1: I love a good two on the sides.
0: I'm a zero. I go skin to a pretty quick one.
1: No, it looks good, man.
0: Yep, I know.
1: All right.
0: Usually I say don't touch the back. But we've changed. Right field, Jake Skoll. Some things never change. See ya. Goodbye, banana ball, and the reigning MVP has his fifth on the year. That is one more than the barbershop quartet that's retreating to the dugout now. X just gave it to you. 2-0, party animals. And the black and pink are rolling in Cleveland.
1: Deja vu all over again, just like last night, Drake. 2 innings, 2 points for the PAs.
0: I don't even know if he used his legs for that. Just threw his arms at it, and that dude has pure power.
1: It's just power. It's just
0: Michael Schwartz, it's 2-0. Party animals lead him.
2: Hey, what's up, guys? Yeah, not a great way to end the second, but I'm with Kirkland Banks here. He's about to get an at-bat. I want to take it seriously real quick. You did one of the most important things in sports.

0: the entire year reviving the Indianapolis Clowns. I know tonight's not how you want it to end.
1: Yeah.
0: But do you reflect on the importance of that?
1: I feel like from the start of the year till now, it's a huge 360 with just us, you know, becoming banana ball players, learning the history behind the Clowns. And it's just a blessing to be here and be able to, you know, be able to put Clowns on my chest and just represent the Clowns and the history of it. And, you know, obviously at the start of the year, we didn't really have many Clowns fans. But now at the end of the year, coming to this stadium, seeing a lot of Clowns jerseys, a lot of people knowing our names now, it's just great. I'm blessed.
0: You have athletes from other sports gaining the attention of you. Real quick, before we send it back to the booth, what's it like right now? You guys know that you're not playing another game after this, but what's the competition like? What's the locker room, the mood like right now?
1: Yeah, it's still great. You know, it's still a ball game. We still got to put on a show. And to be honest, we're still trying to fight for a job tomorrow for next year. So we got to come out here and put on a great show and just keep going. So,
0: all right, I'm get to bat.
1: Yes, sir. Yes, sir.
0: Back to the booth, guys.
2: Kirkland Banks, Cam Stewart, team superlative, heart and soul. So many you could have picked from this Clowns lineup, but KB always bringing the energy when he's out there, when he's on the sideline. One of the toughest at-bats in this lineup, and that is really saying something. Former two-sport star Lamar, Lake Charles, Louisiana product. Joe Gray brought him to the rodeo for the first time this year. Look out, Sydney. Cool. Head on a swivel.
3: Cool to hear how much goes into a game like this for a team that knows there won't be a tomorrow this season. Let's go out on top.
2: And you know, Drake, when I was walking down there this morning, going through rehearsals, talking to these guys in the locker room, the energy is the same. You know, they are obviously bummed out. They're eliminated. They wanted to make the playoffs. It was such a great push for it. But their goal remains the same, and that is to put on a great show to honor this brand every time they go out there.
3: Kirkland Banks in his bag. This will be a stand-up triple if he wants it, and he does. Almost wanted it too much.
2: He wanted a little more, didn't he?
3: The throw behind him. Banks slides back in safely. Hampton off the bat, sprinted in, and it soared over his head. Kirkland also mentioned, man, we're fighting for our jobs here. And that's not a negative mentality. These guys don't feel like, oh, I'm going to get fired. But no, it's just that extra oomph that these players put into their game. Knowing that there will be a draft come the end of October, and there will be shuffling in the Banana Ball Championship League. In my opinion, a guy like Kirkland Banks, you're marked safe. He belongs on a roster in this sport.
2: Any team would take Kirkland Banks on there. His versatility and his energy, you know what I keep talking about. And that is part of the equation here in Banana Ball. It's not just what stats you're putting up, what position they can put you at, but what kind of attitude are you bringing every day? How do you contribute to the show of it all every day? How do you represent a brand, a team? How good a teammate are you? Kirkland Banks checks all those boxes. And you can ask any head coach in this sport, they'd all take Kirkland Banks on their roster. They'd run to him. Same with this guy at the plate, by the way, Joe Gray Jr.
3: Man. Really good pitch from Helton. Kelly Dine behind home plate says no.
2: Glad to see Kelly back out there. She had that line drive off her last night. She shook it off right away.
3: Yeah, instantly. Poke the bat out. Bring home a single. Joe Gray Jr., RBI. He's now 2-for-2.
2: Professional hitting from Joe Gray Jr. You've seen that all season long. And he gets his fellas up and dancing with their first run of the game. In fact, we might need to shuffle this thing.
3: Joe Gray Jr. too. One of the best dancers the Clowns have.
2: No question. He was teaching everyone how to do this dance just a day ago. Leading by example, Jarius Brandon, of course, do a ton of it. Joe Gray Jr. right there leading the way a ton. He has got the soul for it too, man. This guy loves getting out there and getting after it. Even Foxy getting into it.
3: Yeah. You were clear, man. Eric Fox, he holds these guys accountable. Now, we were throwing out random names yesterday of guys, and Fox is like, hey, you know, Joe, get out there and dance better. All right, Bobby, dance better. All right, Jackie, what are you doing? We were just throwing out random names in there. Joe Gray Jr. really doesn't belong on that list.
2: Absolutely. I mean, this is a guy, like I said, leading by example. He's showing off on a lot of these dances. He loves a good rehearsal down there and seeing what's going to come out of it. And a couple of spotlight moments for him this weekend. One of the very best guys and one of the very pro hitters on this team. Joe Gray Jr. has been setting the table for this Vaunted Clowns offense all year on the field and in the locker room.
3: Big Bo pops it up. Oh, my goodness, that looks so smooth. John Howard Bobo to Chase Acuff. He didn't pop it up. He popped it out. Count it. Double trick play of the black and pink. Woo-hoo-hoo. With whimsy.
2: You see Acuff's face. I think he gave the same expression. Woo-hoo-hoo. Look what I got.
3: I don't think I've ever seen someone pop it up like that. So giddy.
2: That is a good bit of distance for a pop-up play.
3: Oh, this is well hit into right. Headed into foul territory. Big jump. Big grab. Jake Skoll. Impressive. His defense is underrated. We don't talk about it enough. Climb the ladder, fall against the wall, and collect the out.
2: I was just about to say what you just said, Drake, and that is some part of his game that is not brought up a lot about Jake Skoll. Is he's fairly automatic out there in right field.
3: Can Hampton deliver as well? Yes. We talk often as broadcasters in our many group chats. We have too many group chats. We talk a lot about the best defenders in Banana Ball. We talk a lot about Reese Hampton and Jake Skoll as guys who are underrated in that category. Now here comes Keely Lamb with Bananas Foster.
4: At this time, fans, please direct your attention to the field and welcome from Bananas Foster, Keely Lamb.
5: 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Our organization is dedicated to celebrating those in the foster care community while educating and inspiring others to get involved. Tonight, we are celebrating the Leahy family. In Ohio alone, there are over 14,000 kids in foster care. When Tara and Rex learned of this need in their community, they decided to become licensed foster parents 12 years ago alongside their four biological children. On top of her work as a foster mom, Tara also serves as a CASA, helping to advocate for kids all across the state of Ohio. Over the last 12 years, this incredible family has welcomed a total of 198 children and teens into their home. Fans, please join us in celebrating this wonderful family for making a difference right here in your community.

0: another awesome Bananas Foster celebration in 2026, the final of the regular season for these two teams.
1: 198 Foster kiddos. Talk about heroes in your community. You're looking at them.
0: I can feel a section here.
1: Yeah. We should do that.
0: Seeing some beautiful shots of downtown Cleveland.
1: You know what, Drake? I'm going to say it.
0: Yeah.
1: The city gets a bad rap, man. I like coming here. I love this ballpark. You know, we've got a chance to wander around a little bit. We did the Rock and Roll Hall of Fame. We've got out for dinner. I like this place a lot, man. It's been a great weekend so far. Unfortunately, our last of the regular season. But Cleveland rocks.
0: You should do something with that phrase.
1: You think that might catch on?
0: Jason Swan steps to the plate to face Brett Maddock. This coming after the Skoll home run of the second, walked the inning off.
1: What banana ball player is most likely to get inducted into the Rock and Roll Hall of Fame?
0: Man.
1: B-A-N-A-N-A-B-A-double-L.
0: It's banana ball, baby.
1: It's a pretty good shout.
0: I like Big Bo. Ball four, sprint defense. Oh, my. It nearly gets away from the Clowns, but a great recollect by Kirkland Banks. Now we got to play it second. Swanee's out. He's asking for a challenge, but that was an incredible ball four, sprint defense.
1: That's one of the plays of the year. Bobby Ladei does not corral the opening throw on a ball four sprint. Kirkland Banks catches it barehanded and keeps the thing moving. So Swanee sees that and thinks, all right, I got two. But the hustle from Kirkland Banks and that beautiful play right there from Nico Holsizer gives the Clowns a shot. Now, originally called out.
0: I do regret to inform you, I think all of this will be null and void. Jason Swan is safe at second base. But it looked really cool when the ball popped out of Bobby Ladei's glove, and it right into the hands of Kirkland Banks, who was diving out for it. Which, before we see that replay, we are seeing a replay of the challenge. Swan said, all right, pop it. I'm safe. Let's move on. But the longer we go into this challenge, the more I feel confident this might not be reversed.
1: Good job, Corral Prime, blocking the camera angle there. That's a veteran.
2: Upon further review, the call on the field is overturned. Yep.
0: I think the umpiring crew got that correct. And Swan is safe after all.
1: Throw might have beat him, but yeah, I think he got the hand in there. I think this is the correct call.
0: But credit, man, for the Indianapolis Clowns even making that a play.
1: With Jason Swan being a good base runner, better than your average first baseman, once that ball skips away at any point in the ball four sprint defense, anyone's thinking two.
0: Yeah.
1: You got to. You know, it's like coming home from second on a ball four sprint. It's automatic. But the fact that that was that close is such a testament to Kirkland Banks playing heads up banana ball, Nico Holsizer, the one touch for the final throw. Man, if that had ended with an out, that would have been one of the plays of the year.
0: Automatic.
1: 100%.
0: Still is. Right field for Mikey Ballard, but Nico Holsizer's there. Another guy, the trick play numbers won't show it necessarily for Nico Holsizer, but so good, so rangy in right.
1: Yeah, and always takes good reads to the banana ball. I think that's something that you really can't quantify in any way. You know, he's never out of position.
0: Sports science.
1: Yeah, I guess. Get some range factor.
0: Yep.
1: Josh Tulewski, get on that. Let's have that on the website by tomorrow.
0: I'm going to need that by midnight, Josh.
1: I need that on my desk.
0: Engineer that for us. Ball gets away from Lytle. Swan takes third. Animal's 90 feet away. Mistakes. Ball four sprints. Shoddy ball four sprint defense. Trick play missed. A single over toward Correll Prime that could have been an out back in the second.
1: And it's those little things that went away out of the Clowns game for a long time. The last couple of weeks, those things have creeped back in.
0: It might sound weird, but thank goodness for the rest of the league that this isn't an 80-game schedule. I think at that point, that's when you'd see the best of the Clowns and the party animals.
1: I think you're exactly right, Drake. I don't say that often, but here I am admitting it.
0: Ronnie, cut down looking.